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I'm not sure if this is an overshare or not, but sometimes I get too hot under the blanket when I'm sleeping. But I'm also not willing to be eaten by monsters, so hot it is. 102 WVAQ.

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1: Hey, Chris Cruz, this is Ella again, and I really enjoy your show. And if you can't hear in the background, I'm listening to it right now. It's like my favorite song, so I was hoping you could play that. Thanks.
0: Ella, thank you for calling. It's always good to hear from you. Ja Rule's up next, and Evanescence.
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3: 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After 14 years of determination, Indiana's Russell Mumford has completed an incredible journey, walking the equivalent of the circumference of the earth through his daily neighborhood walks. An amazing 24,901 miles. He got it done with determination and dedication. For the ones who get it done,

0: 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Throwback 2K with Chris Cruz. My
1: what you need to do is be thankful for the life you got, you know what I'm saying? Stop looking at what you ain't got. 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
1: Because you know I'm all about that bass, no trouble. 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

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Huge house, Jamie here hanging out with you on this Saturday with Olivia Dean. 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